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10: From the Sky News Centre at 5. A senior Labour MP is warning the Peter Mandelson scandal will run and run after a second batch of files about his appointment as US ambassador was released. A police investigation means documents like the Peer's security vetting aren't being made public yet. The Cross-Party Intelligence and Security Committee is also overseeing when documents can be published. Its chair, Lord Beamish, says disappearing WhatsApp messages are a big issue.
11: WhatsApp could perhaps be used for certain circumstances, but it shouldn't be used for security classification. And if things are decided over WhatsApp or agreed over WhatsApp, they should be retained in the audit trail. They clearly weren't in many cases.
10: A chic man's been

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13: From the Sky News Centre at 6. Ukraine's been hit by a massive series of Russian air attacks, leaving at least 9 people dead. Kyiv's mayor says 51 people are injured in the country's capital, where a 24-storey apartment block's collapsed. Keir Starmer will face his ministers this morning, just hours after the Peter Mandelson files revealed splits within Labour. MPs want to know when they'll see more documents about the peer's appointment as US ambassador, after some omissions in documents released yesterday. The Cross-Party Intelligence and Security Committee is also overseeing when files can be published. Its chair, Lord Beamish, says disappearing WhatsApp messages are a big issue.
14: WhatsApp could perhaps be used for certain circumstances, but it shouldn't be used for security classification. And if things are decided over WhatsApp or agreed over WhatsApp, they should be retained in the audit trail. They clearly weren't in many cases.
13: Donald Trump reportedly vented his anger at Israeli Prime Minister Benjamin Netanyahu, calling him crazy during a sweary phone call. The US president claims Israel and Hezbollah have agreed to stop attacking each other in Lebanon. There's been a rise in the number of people being turned down NHS funding for their care after reassessment. The increase comes despite no change in the criteria for entitlement. The King's Fund says the numbers are deeply concerning. Casey Purbrick-Thompson's from the charity.
15: We are calling for a review into

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0: Swift, Opalai on KMFM. She announced yesterday she's got a new song for Toy Story 5.
1: Brilliant.
0: And it's coming out on Friday called I Knew It, I Knew You.
1: TS, Toy Story. Whoever is working on that film is a very, very clever marketeer.
0: Very, very clever person.
1: Right, back here in Kent. This is an early doors. Let's have a grumble together. There's a lady who owns a cake shed. It's a shed in her house that she sells cake from. Her name? Sarah Baker.
0: Oh, amazing.
1: It's meant to be, wasn't it?
0: Love a bit of nominative determinism.
1: There we go. I was looking for it. And I knew you'd remember what it's called. It's pretty cool. Anyway, she launched this cake shed in Moat Avenue in Maidstone. She did it last September. And I thought, you know what? Fair play. Because, you know what? Money's tight at the moment. And you can sit and moan about it. Or you could try some things.
0: Yeah, and that's what Sarah's done. Stuff like this is great because you don't need, you know, to spend loads of money on a shop space or whatever.
1: You can do it
0: at home.
1: Uh-huh. And we were talking about this the other day, weren't we, about that smokehouse that I found in Sittingbourne. It's just some dude that cooks it in his kitchen. He only does it a couple of times and he comes up on Facebook a couple of times a month. Anyway, she's gone a little bit further than this. She's had a visit from a food and safety officer. She's got insurance. She's got a hygiene and allergen certificate. So she's done all of the proper...
0: Yeah. She's making sure that this is legit and safe and everything, ticking all the boxes.
1: She's been making wedding cakes for 10 years, yeah? So
0: she knows what she's doing.
1: Yeah, she's doing really, really well. Fair play to her. Council found out and now would like her to have a street trading license. Yeah, because of her shed.
0: Does it count as a street trading license if it's technically in your garden?
1: Joe, it winds me up all this. Like, wait until somebody's doing well and then we'll find a way
0: to get some money out of it.
1: Just to get something from it. Yeah, no, you do really well. Well done, Sarah Baker. But can we have... We're going to take some of that money from you. Just leave her alone. The woman's like, it's a shed, man. Do you know what I mean?
0: Yeah,
1: yeah. It's a shed.
0: It's that kind of thing, isn't it? It's like, when you try and do... You try and do things the right way.
1: Yeah, and then
0: Because she could just be making cakes in a kitchen and like on Facebook Marketplace being like, do you want a bag of cookies?
1: Well, she's probably wishing that's what she'd carried on, Dave. I don't know. Right, Kygo, CEO Sean Paul, we'll do Bella Kay for you after Travel News and Nooms next.
2: Right first.
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0: It's 6:42. The M25 clockwise. Long delays due to an earlier accident before Clackett Lane services. Congestion is back to Junction 4 Orpington and for 5 miles back along the M26. The A2 London bound, that's partially blocked with queues due to an accident from Junction 2, the M25, to Old Bexley Lane, Dartford Heath. Elsewhere, the stop-start traffic 15 minutes at the Dartford Tunnel as you go anti-clockwise, and it's already slow on Detling Hill before the M20 Junction 7. Any updates, call us hands-free on the jam line 01227 786 106.
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3: Traffic and travel.
1: Bit of rain this morning already causing a little bit of a problem on the roads. The A2 London bound is currently partially blocked just at the inn on the lake. It's backing up past Junction 1 for the M2. I think it's fair to say the roads are a little bit slippy this morning. M25, long delays after the earlier accident at Clackett Lane. Services still backing up to Junction 4. Dartford's A2 looking slow. London bound from Darrenth Interchange to Dartford Heath. We're on 01 227 786 106 is the jam line.
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0: At 7 o'clock, here's Lucy Hudson.
14: Major changes to IVF provision in Kent will be devastating to many people wanting to have a baby, according to a former NHS director. From April, the number of cycles provided for free on the NHS in the county has reduced from 2 to 1, while fewer embryos will be transferred. The age limit for women to have treatment has also reduced from 40 to 38. Maidstone councillor Stuart Jeffrey used to work in the health service.
15: Looking at the consultation they've done, a very small number of people responded, so clearly not a lot of engagement with the public. And frankly, this is a massive change. It has huge impacts upon people's lives, and they've tried to slip it under the radar.
14: The NHS says the changes fall in line with most other parts of England. A man who died in a crash involving an e-scooter and a fire engine in Dartford has been described as having the biggest smile and the loudest laugh. Tommy Jarvis was taken to a London hospital following the collision on Darrenth Road last Monday night. The 21-year-old had been travelling home from work. The Ashford MP insists the government will continue to hold water bosses in Kent to account following

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5: 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Traffic and travel.
6: Roads this morning, the M25 anti-clock is queuing. A broken down vehicle at junction 1A means you're backing up to junction 2. The M25 traffic heavier than normal because of an earlier accident just before Clackett Lane services. It's backing up to junction 4 right now, and for 5 miles back along the M26, it's really quite slow. Gravesend's A2 taking more weight because of that, but there is also a couple of issues there, including an accident just at Pepper Hill. We're backing up quite a way there, and also in Thong, the A2 queuing because of an earlier issue in on the lake. So there is lots of stop start through that area. And then when you get past that, Dartford's A2, an earlier accident at Darrenth Interchange means that we're queuing back to Black Prince Interchange at the moment as well. It really is a slow one this morning. Weather not great in some parts of the county, with just some horrible rain knocking around on and off. We're on 01 227 786 106. 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
0: Bring it back.
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0: Roads this morning, the A2, really tricky, pretty much on the edge of the M2 Junction 1, right the way up into Bexley. You're going to hit multiple issues this morning. It's just accidents and broken down vehicles, really. Borough, expect Church Street in both directions to be blocked. There's an overturned car between Rochester Road and New Court Road. The M25 looking very, very busy heading towards the Dartford Tunnels this morning. We're already backed up to Junction 3. Getting reports that things are slow off of the M2 Junction 5 London bound strip. We are backing up onto the A249 this morning and it will be slow right the way through until Junction 3. Bluebell Hill looking very heavy. Maidstone extremely slow this morning, especially coming in from Lewes, and Sandwich on the A256 as well this morning. We've got thick red lines. Things are taking anything up to kind of 5 to 10 minutes to get through from Worth to Richborough. We're on 01-227-786-106.
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1: At 8 o'clock, here's Lucy Hudson.
11: It's claimed significant changes to IVF provision in Kent have been brought in under the radar. From the start of April, the number of cycles on the NHS has been cut from 2 to 1, while the age women can have treatment has been reduced from 40 to 38. Health papers suggest the change brings Kent in line with most other areas, but Green Party councillor Stuart Jeffrey thinks it'll be devastating for people hoping to become parents.
12: When I was in the NHS 7 years ago, I led a very similar review. Our respondent rate was 7 times higher than the NHS now, and we concluded that it was the wrong thing to do, so we kept it at 2 cycles.
11: The NHS has admitted a scrutiny committee should have been told about the changes before they were introduced. Russia has carried out a major attack on Ukraine overnight. Drones and missile strikes have left at least 11 people dead and dozens injured. Sky's security and defence editor Deborah Haynes says Moscow's forces seem to be under significant pressure.
13: There's a big sort of research institute that was saying for the first time since 2023, Russia is losing ground that it's capturing more than it's able to gain. And so unable to make gains on the battlefield, Russia does seem to be striking civilian targets.

0: AMFM at breakfast. Say it's coming up in a second.
1: Right, there is one that we're going to have to add to the list. A couple of people messaging in, Lucy, Olivia, part of that crowd, asking for the Calippo shots, you know, the little ice balls.
0: With the little balls in them.
1: Gosh, they were so good.
0: It's so funny, isn't it, when you talk about some of these things, and like you can literally visualise them in your local co-op or Tesco petrol station, and then they're not
1: and
0: there.
1: And then they're gone. Like... Emma, I agree with you completely.
0: Yeah.
1: The Mars Delight Bar.
0: They were good as well, weren't they?
1: So, so tasty.
0: Was that the one that was like a crispy round
1: Yeah,
0: chew?
1: And it had like the soft, like moussey middle. So like it wasn't nougat.
0: Yeah,
1: but
0: yeah, yeah.
1: Like, yeah, and then the little ridges, and you could bite it along the ridges. That's how I'd eat mine.
0: They have just released like something really similar to that with Twixes and Bounties. I bought them in Sainsbury's the other day. They were on offer. They were like 70p for five of them. I was like, well, they're worth a try. Oh, so disappointing.
1: Just
0: I think that's part of the problem, isn't it?
1: Yeah, yeah.
0: If you bring some of this back, it's not going to taste
1: as good.
0: The messages are crazy this morning.
1: Oh my gosh, I just looked at... Someone said Curly Whirly. If Curly Whirly's gone...
0: I literally had one last night, so that doesn't count.
1: Okay. Gumball strips from the ice cream van.
0: Yeah, I remember them. What was the one you were saying before, just while a song was on? You were saying about little ones that come in a plastic.
1: Oh, the mint strips.
0: They were
1: the
0: like
1: paper
0: little...
1: mint strips.
0: Yeah, they were like almost... opaque, weren't they? And you put them on your tongue and it was...
1: Yeah, and I think who does the mouthwash? They did one.
0: Like Listerine.
1: Listerine did it. And then... Oh, I've not got the tab open anymore.
0: There's so many messages.
1: Here we go. Paper mints.
0: Paper mints.
1: Fresh breath strips.
0: We should probably just do like a look, because we can't physically keep up with all these WhatsApp messages. So yeah, brilliant, amazing. Like we can't bring any of them back. We don't have that power, but it's amazing to see them all coming through this morning. I've also got a quick birthday message in between all of this, which is from Dave Collins. Can I get a birthday shout out to Emily? 21 today. Lots of love. Mum, Dad, Ryan, Jack and Kira, the dog, who's eyeing up the birthday cake.
1: Not for you,
0: no,
1: Kira.
0: No, no.
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1: Let's play Say It. Your chance to win £1,000 with our word describing game. Now, it's a brand new month. Mm-hmm. Yesterday, Zara got on with a score of 3.
0: Yeah, it was there were some difficult words that popped up yesterday. You need to choose one of us to be on your team. And at 60-second timer, we'll start. We'll try and describe as many words as possible. Your job is to get as many correct as you can in that time.
1: At the end of the month, the top scorer will win £1,000. And if there's a tie, the prize gets shared.
0: Right, so let's get you on. We're running a little bit late this morning. 01227 786 106 is the number. The lines are currently closed. Please do not ring on WhatsApp. You need to ring on the normal telephone line, please.
1: 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Once we open the lines, we'll pick a caller at random in the next 60 seconds.
0: All right, let's open the lines in 3, 2, 1.
1: The lines are open.
0: Get dialing. 01227 786 106. We want it to be you. 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
3: Traffic and travel.
0: Right, looking at the roads this morning, things are pretty busy going, actually. We've got loads of delays in and around Junction 5 of the M2. We're seeing it snarl back onto the A249 this morning. It's then really busy as you go up to Junction 3, and then the A2, which starts after the M2, Junction 1, is stop-start all of the way up into Bexley, and it's because of multiple accidents and broken-down vehicles. Burham, expect Church Street in both directions to be blocked due to an overturned car between Rochester Road and New Court Road. Expect the Wainscot Bypass to be really busy. Canterbury and Maidstone feeling a lot of weight this morning. We're on 01227 786 106.
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0: Avicii with Aloe Black and Wake Me Up at 20 to 9. Robin knew me on for Tuesday morning, 2nd of June. Thank you for doing it with us. What I love about this story is that I love watching some of the TikToks and the Instagram videos of the CCTV footage that catches like the big bears or the massive moose or whatever in Canada who like go into the towns while the neighbours are sleeping
1: and
0: they raid the bins or whatever. What is the UK version of that?
1: The UK version is a town being overrun by sheep.
0: That's right. And guess whereabouts in the UK?
1: Wales.
0: It's a picture, isn't it? It is a picture. Just random mounts of sheep just
1: running amok.
0: Running around.
1: They were causing traffic jams. They were eating flowers. They were grazing in the cemetery, which isn't good.
0: No, I would say so.
1: The best part about this story is they were like, right, we need someone to take control of the sheep.
0: Yeah.
1: Who are we going to call? You look at the 999 list, you know, it's like, it's
0: police. No, no good.
1: Fire brigade.
0: They don't need water.
1: Coast Guard.
0: No,
1: the sea.
0: No.
1: Ambulance. They're not that violent. They called in a shepherd.
0: What's he going to do? Just parole the streets at night?
1: Well, I think he rounded them up.
0: Because there's loads of them.
1: How did they get out?
0: So apparently, there's a couple of different versions of this story. It looks like it was either somebody had a farm and were done with it, and they just went, I'm finished, I'm just going to let them go.
1: Wow.
0: Or it was somebody who still got the farm and they went and let them loose. But apparently it's like a few hundred sheep. It's not like a couple that are wandering around. It's like a proper Wembley stadium full of sheep. It's wild, isn't it? Literally wild. We have that though, don't we, here? Like random stuff. We see it come up on the traffic and travel.
1: Yeah. You know, like it's like there's a sheep.
0: Sheep in the road or whatever. Anyway, talking of traffic and travel, we're going to get that on the radio for you in a tick. Jason Derulo and Calvin Harris's big summer hits coming up.
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1: 8:45, the M25 anti-clockwise. There's a lane closed and queuing traffic due to a broken down car from Junction 3, the M20 Swanley Interchange, to Junction 2, the Darrenth Interchange. In Bexley, the A2, both directions, there's queuing traffic due to flooding at Southwold Road, the Black Prince Interchange. Congestion is back to Blue Water past the M25, and eastbound queues from the A221 Danson Interchange. Travel time currently 25 minutes to get through there. Burham, Church Street, in both directions, that's blocked due to an overturned car between Rochester Road and New Court Road. Elsewhere, queuing in Maidstone on Royal Engineers Way, Fairmeadow inbound from the M20 Junction 6 to the centre of Maidstone. 15 minutes of traffic on the A28 Island Road at Sturry Hill. And on Thameslink and South Eastern services this morning, they're at a stand between Otford and Swanley due to problems with the signals at Otford.
15: 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Kent Traffic and Travel.
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0: Morning to Tasha in the car with Jessica, Jess and Freya on the way to the school's mini youth games today. So come on, Coxton School, you can do this. Have an amazing time.

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1: Now, if you've not been before, then we need to sell it to you. 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I mean, it literally is everything that's fantastic about Kent in one huge, huge show.
2: It's just brilliant, like walking around. I think you said it well the other day, of like, you can, you know, turn around and there'll be some animals, and then you turn around and you can buy a hot tub, and then there's like a Land Rover experience. They've got an ATV stunt show this year, BMX show, they've got the Lamb National sheep race that's back for 2026. There's loads of stuff to do for the kids as well. There's a craft workshop. There's a wild classroom. You've got a traditional fun fair.
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1: Right, Noomi's got the latest on the roads for you in 2 seconds. 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
2: 9:47, the A2 both directions as queues due to flooding. That's at Southwold Road, the Black Prince Interchange. Congestion is back to Bluewater past the M25 and eastbound queues from the A221 Danson Interchange. Travel time currently 25 minutes. Burham, Church Street, both directions. That's blocked due to an overturned car and recovery work between Rochester Road and New Court Road. Maidstone, really busy this morning from the M20 Junction 6 to the centre of Maidstone on the A229. Also slow from Shields Crescent and Blues Road to Broadway, and also slow on Lewes Road around Sutton Road. Sevenoaks High Street, the A225, that's queuing. 10 minutes of traffic there. Hurst Green, the queues are building up there because of the temporary lights in both directions at Station Road. Eurotunnel, waiting time of up to 30 minutes for the freight service at Folkestone, and Thameslink South Eastern services are at a stand between Otford and Swanley due to problems with the signals. Any updates, call us hands-free, 01227 786 106.
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6: Hauling is queuing on the A228 Formby Road, both directions. They're doing emergency repairs at Jermanda Avenue near the housing estate. The A2 heading out of town around Bexley, queuing because of earlier flooding just before the Black Prince interchange. Queues back to Dantz.

0: Back together, Sam Fender and Olivia Dean. And it's KMFM. This is Andrew Walker. Back to it today. We had a school inset day yesterday, so made the most of a hot and sunny day and took the kids to Chessington to check out the new Paw Patrol area, which is brilliant, by the way. And there, amongst it all, hundreds and hundreds of children running around, and there was a guy sat on a picnic table. He had his laptop open, a little mini umbrella covering him and his screen, AirPods in. He was working. I don't know what he does, but whatever he does, he really urgently had to take that phone call on his laptop on the double. Little Paw Patrol reference there. Bruno Mars and Chapel Roan's Pink Pony Club, both on the way next.
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0: This is KMFM. Well done, Robbie. Soccer Aid boss. They raised £16.5 million for UNICEF over the weekend. His mate Ollie Mears played representing England. He's on the way. And Kylie celebrating again just days after her birthday last week. More on that to come.
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0: ever got really into that story, did we? I mean, it's a bit too late now, but guilty, innocent, we'll never know. It is Shaggy and It Wasn't Me, and it's KMFM with Andy Walker. I also played you the new Kylie single, and on the show today I was going to tell you what episode 2 of the new Netflix documentary is quite like, but I fell asleep. I had a busy day, that's why. Episode 1, by the way, really fascinating, so I'm looking forward to getting back to it really soon. And on the way next, the guy who went back to the top of the Kent Top 40 at the weekend. Again.
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0: Kings of Leon, you somebody, and it's KMFM. This is Andy Walker. We are the home to KMFM Breakfast with Rob and Noomi, and at just after 8 o'clock tomorrow morning, you need to be listening because Rob is doing something that you can be part of. I can tell you this much. You will need to be looking up high in the sky. The guys will tell you more tomorrow morning just after 8 o'clock. Don't miss it, and I'll play you Tame Impala and Dracula soon.
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15: The little yoghurt and strawberry spirally sweets. Do you remember them?
0: Oh, my gosh. Yes,
15: they
0: I do remember them. 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
15: Let's
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0: It's a pop anthem from Christina Aguilera at KMFM and 10 a.m. every single day is how we start your day with the best pop anthems, 60 minutes of tunes from back in the day that you still love today. Don't miss out on tomorrow's. It's like the perfect tonic. I always say this, you arrive to work around about 9 o'clock. By 10, you know how your day is set out, which is likely to be busy. And on comes pop anthems. It's the perfect tonic. Right, on the way next, the lady who was spotted in Gravesend last week.
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0: this right here, KMFM, and this is Andy Walker. Thank you for choosing us to be your soundtrack today. LMCU2 coming up, and the newly married Mrs. Turner on the way.
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2: Traffic and travel.
0: M20 coastbound, the entry slip road closed for emergency repairs at Junction 12 at Cheriton. That's queues through Hallings 8228 in both directions. Near Jermand Avenue, emergency repairs underway there. And Hurst Green continues to be slow on the A21 London Road, both directions at Station Road. That's roadworks.
1: 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Kent Traffic and Travel.
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0: At 1 o'clock, Lucy Hudson.
10: There are calls for more scrutiny over a decision to cut IVF provision by the NHS in Kent. Changes in April mean the number of free cycles has been reduced from 2 to 1, and the age limit for women has also been lowered from 40 to 38. Campaigners claim it's been brought in under the radar, while bosses insist it brings Kent in line with most other areas. The government has committed to a major new climate change target. They want to cut the

0: 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The Kent County Show is back this summer and you could be going. 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
7: M20 Coastbound, the entry slip road is closed. Emergency repairs at Junction 12 at Cheriton. The A2 London bound, the entry slip road is blocked because of a broken down vehicle. That's at the turn off for Ebbsfleet. Allow extra time. The big one is Snodland, the A228. A lorry has overturned at Manly Boulevard. That's at the Holbrook roundabout. Traffic is very slow at the moment. And the M25 clockwise, there's a lane out to deal with a broken down lorry just before Junction 6 at Godston.
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7: At 2 o'clock, Nicola Everett.
9: We've been told the Prime Minister says a police watchdog investigation into the murder of Henry Novak must deliver answers. Sir Keir Starmer's also told his cabinet today it should be carried out as quickly as possible. The 18-year-old was handcuffed after being stabbed in Southampton in December, having been falsely accused by his killer of racism. Home Secretary Shabana Mahmood says the proper process will be followed.
10: The IOPC will be equipped and encouraged to act to find the truth and to ensure, if necessary, that there are consequences.
9: The government may be asked to review a decision by health bosses in Kent to cut IVF provision. The number of free cycles on the NHS has been reduced from 2 to 1, while the upper age limit for women to start treatment has been lowered. It's claimed the changes were brought in under the radar, but experts say it brings the county in line with other parts of the country. A man's appeared in court after a sculpture of a soldier was damaged in Ramsgate. One of the metal silhouettes on the harbour was bent in half on Friday. A 39-year-old from Margate has been charged with several offences and remanded in custody. Now, KMFM's been told more volunteers are needed to help a group in Folkestone that supports young families with things like screen time and the cost of living. Homestart was set up 30 years ago and provides advice and activities for parents with children under 8. Sam O'Connor is the CEO.
11: Our volunteers are key to our service, really. They're the ones that keep us going and keep us out there, and they're the ones that have got the experience and knowledge to work with those families. And I think a lot of the time people don't realise the skills they've got by bringing up children.
9: Anyone who signs up will be given training, and bosses say it'll make a huge difference for those they work with. And a performance venue in Herne Bay is going to close for 18 months for a £2 million revamp. The King's Hall

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1: 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It's 2 o'clock. Hey, here is your mid-afternoon boost. The song Take That perform on their current circus tour with Gary dressed as Ringmaster. That will play after this. Strike, you sure do.

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2: 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Nicki Minaj and Super Bass will do another tomorrow. Same time, same place, KMFM. It's a date. Sienna Spyro, Material Lover. Have you heard that song? It's so good. It's going to play really soon. And so's Benson Boone. He's next with Beautiful Things. KMFM.

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0: 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Disco Lines, No Broke Boys, and it's KMFM. How you doing? This is Andy Walker with a selection of songs before the school run at 3 o'clock. Going to sound really good, like Madonna, Sabrina Carpenter. How about Nelly Furtado, I'm Like a Bird? That's a great pop anthem. And it's Gracie Abrams, That's So True, moments away.
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10: A249, Sheppey Crossing. There's been an accident heading onto the island with queue stretching back to Kemsley. Snodland's A228 is blocked, an overturned lorry at Manly Boulevard. That's on the roundabout quite near to McDonald's. And the A2 London bound, there's a lane blocked on the entry slip road. A vehicle broke down earlier. That's at the Ebbsfleet turnoff.
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11: The Home Secretary has revealed a police officer has been sent death threats after wrongly being linked to the case of a teenager who was murdered in Southampton. Henry Novak was stabbed but then handcuffed as he lay dying when his killer falsely accused him of racism. Shabana Mahmood says the police watchdog's investigating and the case shouldn't be used to turn communities against one another. Chris Phillips, a Tory opposite.
12: Henry told the police he could not breathe 9 times. He told them he had been stabbed 4 times. The response from the officer, we've all heard, was to say, I don't think you have, mate.
11: A man who racially abused and threatened a woman in Canterbury has been jailed. A court was told Jo Wilson targeted his victim as she walked alone on Military Road in January last year. The 21-year-old from Herne Bay Road in Sturry has been locked up for 2 years and 5 months. Kent's biggest school faces a forced takeover by another operator if its current Academy Trust can't sort out its finances. The government's issued Tenterden Schools Trust with what's known as a notice to improve warning. It runs Homewood School in the town.

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0: Traffic and travel.
2: Accidents causing issues. First of all, Maidstone and Lewes Road northbound is queuing between Plains Avenue and Armstrong Road. Snodland and the A228 both ways queuing because of an accident on the roundabout at Holborough by the BP. And the Sheppey crossing, if you're heading over to Yard of Sheppey, things looking really slow because of a lane closure there. Traffic diverting via Sheppey Way and making it look slow there as well. And the M20, there's a lane out due to a vehicle having its tyre changed. That's London bound, just after Junction 5.
1: 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Kent Traffic and Travel.
0: 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The right skip for the right job. Disposed of in the right way.
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2: At 4 o'clock, here's Nicola Everett.
10: Downing Street says a police watchdog investigation into the murder of a teenager in Southampton must deliver answers. Henry Novak was arrested after his killer falsely accused him of racism last December. An officer can be heard on body cam footage saying he didn't think the 18-year-old had been stabbed. Home Secretary Shabana Mahmood has been speaking in the Commons.
11: The IOPC will be equipped and encouraged to act to find the truth and to ensure, if necessary, that there are consequences.
10: A man who filmed himself sexually assaulting a woman when he lived in Kent has been jailed. The victim discovered the footage, which she hadn't consented to, several years after it happened. Warren Conn, who's 50 and had moved from Sandwich to Lurgan in County Armagh, has been locked up for 14 years. A three-year-old boy is being treated in a London hospital after being hit by a car in Gillingham. Emergency crews were called to Third Avenue near Robert Napier School on Sunday evening. Now, a group that works with young families in Folkestone has been telling us about some of the pressures parents are facing as they appeal for more volunteers. Homestart Shepway says issues include screen time and diet and can leave people struggling. Sam O'Connor is the CEO.
12: I do think the cost of living currently is impacting families and causing additional pressures, and it's causing a lot of conflict within families. And I think just parenting in general, it's a tough job.
10: They're urging anyone who can help them to get in touch. And an Aldi store in Medway is going to be upgraded as part of a £300 million UK-wide investment. Bosses say the supermarket in Strood Town Centre will be getting more shopping space and new energy-efficient facilities.
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10: Football and Gillingham have added to their squad ahead of next season. Zane Alboros

0: JT and Mirrors on at Kent's KMFM. Hi, it's Ben getting you home. And you must have seen the Dyer's Caravan Park by now, right? The Danny Dyer takeover of Le Priory Hill and Nuts Farm Holiday Park on the Isle of Sheppey. Such a good series. Loads of locals obviously working at the caravan park, one of which I follow on Instagram, Mark, and it looks like the whole of the Priory Hill and Nuts Farm team were treated by Danny to a nice box and to go to the soccer aid party on Sunday night after the game. They all had a great time. And one of the videos that one of the guys there put up online shows Tom Hiddleston. What a legend that guy is, by the way. The speech he did at halftime during Soccer Aid was amazing. But shows Tom living his best life on the dance floor to Shakira. Now, I don't know what's going on with those dance moves, but the hips don't lie, do they, Tom? The hips don't lie. All right, keep it KMFM. Got Becky Hill coming up. Harry Styles as well. And I'll get the latest on Kent's Roads next.
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2: Traffic and travel.
0: If you're heading over onto the island of Sheppey, the Sheppey crossing is queuing because of an earlier accident. Traffic diverting by Sheppey Way are finding things slow as well. Snodland DA228 in both directions partially blocked. That's at the Manleaf Boulevard, the roundabout for Holborough by the BP. Maidstone and Lewes Road northbound is queuing because of an earlier accident between Plains Avenue and Armstrong Road. And thank you to Dee, who is reporting that there's really slow traffic on Raynham High Street right now.
1: 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Kent Traffic and Travel.
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1: Destiny's Child, and that is Bootylicious on KMFM. And I promise you, I have been hungry all day. Thanks to the first thing that I saw online when I woke up this morning was the new rumoured McDonald's World Cup menu. Have you seen this? Two new burgers, the sweet Carolina barbecue stack, the Mexican Chipotle chicken burger, got crunchy cheese bites in there, and a special FIFA World Cup meal, which by the looks of it comes with one of those oversized cinema-like drinking cups and a football. Starts at £9.29, which to me is better than a friend's figure. I'm going to have to dine out on one of these just to get that football, I think. I need for my wife to tell me that it's got to live in the shed. That's about it, isn't it? If you're up for drooling over something before leaving to the office, go and Google it and take a look. Right, I've got brand new music on the way from Ariana Grande. She is back with an awesome new tune. Olivia Rodrigo to play you as well. One of the top three songs in Kent right now after Travel next.
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3: Traffic and travel.
1: Thanks for this, Kai. Apparently heavy traffic on Hermitage Lane from the Maidstone Hospital down to the McDonald's in Aylesford. Apparently it's also looking busy in the other direction as well. If you're heading on to the Sheppey crossing this evening, it's stop-start traffic all the way through to the island. It's because of ongoing roadworks. They're fixing an issue after an earlier accident. Maidstone and Lewes Road is slow both ways between Plains Avenue and Armstrong Road. And Snodden DA 228 is is queuing as you head towards the Holborough roundabout because of an accident there.
2: 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Kent Traffic and Travel.
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0: And now it's time for my super, super fun game, which has a wicked cash prize of £500. Are you up for playing to win tonight? If you are, go and grab your phone. You only need to be quick and correct, and it will take you under 60 seconds to play this evening. So I'm not even asking for a lot of your time tonight, and I'm giving away 500 quid for it. If you've got your phone, get ready to send a text message, because I've wiped the callback screen. It's completely clear. It is waiting for your name, and Tuesdays are usually quite quiet on the text. 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There's a good chance that you could play to win. The number that you are texting is 60099. 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It is well worth giving this a go, because when I say that this is easy, that's not an understatement. The first question I asked yesterday was, what is the capital city of France? You don't even have to be good at geography to know that. Everyone knows that. So look, we're at that level. If you think that you could play and do well and win that £500, but maybe you're a bit nervous, don't be. We get so many first-time winners in this game, so it's over to you. 60099. That's the number you are texting. 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
2: Traffic and travel.
15: Snodland and the A228 both ways moving really slowly as you approach the Holborough roundabout because of an accident. Lewes Road queuing because of an earlier accident. That's northbound between Plains Avenue and Armstrong Road. If you're on the M25 and heading towards the Dartford Tunnels, it's about 20 minutes through the queues there. And the temporary traffic lights really slowing things down in Strood on the A228 Cuxton Road. That's near the Ballard Business Park.
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0: Coldplay and Viva the Vida on at Kent's KMFM. And I was browsing through Twitter earlier. I've got to find it for you. If you're a football fan and looking forward to the World Cup, there is a website that looks at your location and tells you exactly at what time the games will be on. Wow, I'm a little bit worried about these 1am and 3am kickoffs, I'm not going to lie to you. But hey, we'll break through it together, won't we? As World Cup fever hits in 9 days. And what's it going to be? Approximately a month, maybe 6 weeks, until we see what Chris Martin has put together for the World Cup halftime show as well. He's the guy putting all the parts, getting Shakira, Madonna and BTS on stage together, which is going to be quite something. Right, keep it KMFM. Olivia Dean coming up, the Chainsmokers as well with Closer, after I get the latest on Kent Roads at KMFM.
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0: Snodland and the A228 in both directions partially blocked. That's at the Holborough roundabout by the BP. It's because of an accident. Hawkhurst and the A229 Highgate Hill, both ways queuing. It's because of the roadworks. We believe there's four-way temporary traffic lights at the Royal Oak traffic lights. And Strood's Cuxton Road, again, you've got temporary traffic lights slowing things down by the Ballard Business Park.
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0: It is. Hi, it's Ben here, getting you home for a Tuesday. It's 20 to 7, which means Jack is just readying your evening playlist right now. Keep it KMFM, because earlier on when I played you this, I saw you hitting that thumbs up button. The brand new Ariana Grande tune, Hate That I Made You Love Me, is the hit list record of the week all this week. And you'll hear that tune again at 7:30 this evening. So if you missed it earlier, it is definitely worth checking out. Before then, but now though, it's almost 7 o'clock, I'll be going home soon. Pop anthem to play you from Gwen Stefani, and I'll get the latest on Kent Roads.
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1: Traffic and travel.
0: Snodland and the A228 is still partially blocked because of an earlier accident at the Hillborough roundabout. Hawkhurst and Highgate Hill both ways queuing is because of the temporary traffic lights there at the Royal Oak traffic lights. The Waynescott bypass still looking slow as well, about 15 minutes through the queues to the Four Elms roundabout. And Strood's A228 Cuxton Road both ways, those queues you're hitting are because of the roadworks at the Ballard Business Park.
2: 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Kent Traffic and Travel.
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0: Love this song. Gwen Stefani, Akon, The Sweet Escape on at Kent's KMFM. Oh, and you know, we're getting all those nostalgic artists hanging out with us at the moment. We had Akon with Andy Walker on Saturday Breakfast a couple of weeks back. And I've got the absolute pleasure of interviewing one of Atomic Kitten tomorrow, which I'm really looking forward to. And you may know who it is if you know the Canterbury Pride lineup. I'll bring you some more on that later this week. I'm going to go and get myself ready for that interview. I'm going to get glammed. I'm going to get rid of my monobrow as well. I mean, it's not going to be on camera, but still. And I'll be back tomorrow at 4 o'clock. On the way next, Jack Burke has the Hit This For You, your perfect evening playlist, including a former Kent Top 40 number one coming up. That's a big hit. And I'll get the latest on Kent's roads as well.
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2: Traffic and travel.
0: Snodland and the A228 both ways still partially blocked. It's because of an earlier accident at the Holborough roundabout by the BP. Hawkhurst and Highgate Hill both ways also still queuing as you head towards the Royal Oak traffic lights. I think there's four-way traffic, temporary traffic lights going on there, which is causing basically delays in every direction right now. Strood and Cuxton Road, you've got the roadworks ongoing by the Ballard Business Park, and Ashford's Forge Lane and Somerset Road remains closed, which means there's some extra traffic around town.
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2: 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The right skip for the right job, disposed of in the right way.

0: Smith and Noel Horan on KMFM in Kent with you until 10 o'clock tonight. We've got a brand new record of the week, and it is from Ariana Grande, who says she's gone a little bit feral in the brand new era. It's the petal era, but she's gone feral. The best thing that I've read all day, that. It's like petal era. It was quite delicate, soft, quite breakable tones underneath it. Feral reminds me of Gollum from Lord of the Rings, you know what I mean? Those two things I did not expect to be said in the same sentence. But here we are, and it is her last time out, so I guess she can do what she likes while she can, right? The brand new track is called Hate That I Made You Love Me. We'll play it next on KMFM.
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0: with you on the hit list in Kent live until 10 o'clock. And we must talk about Big John. If you don't know who Big John is, I mean, you must know who Big John is by now. But we will introduce you to Big John. He's got a world record in the most ridiculous thing, but I really enjoy it. We'll do that after we get on the man who's going to run a marathon a night when he goes on tour. 50 dates confirmed. The stage is absolutely massive. And do you know what? I don't think he's going to feel it. I actually don't. I think he's such a good runner. He's so accustomed to just being on the move. And also, he's going to be singing and chatting and dancing around. I reckon if you run that distance while having fun, I reckon you won't feel a single thing. Mr. Harry Styles and American Girls next.
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1: I mean, he's insane. He's even more insane because he's done 3 tours and 2 albums in 2 years. And now he's teasing more brand new music. I mean, come on. Who can keep up with that kind of schedule? Benson Boone, Beautiful Things on KMFM tonight in Kent with me, Jack. Welcome along. I hope you're good. Let's go on something brand new for you tonight from Malcolm Todd. A track called Earrings after Calvin and Jazzy Satisfy.
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0: and Boo. It's KMFM, the hit list, Tuesday night right here in Kent. I hope you're all good. Let's do Taylor Swift next. And do you remember the iconic alphabetic insult that Gail produced in song form? It's called ABC, that's on too.
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0: Smith, nice to meet you. It's KMFM. I must apologise to Lewis Capaldi. I claimed that yesterday he might be a smelly person. I can confirm he smells good. He was taking part in an unannounced sniff test and apparently he smells very, very good. My humble apologies. I do take it back. We'll get him on next with Stay Love and we must talk old school anthems at 9 o'clock.
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0: 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It's KMFM with me, Jack, tonight, ahead of some sunset old school anthems. These are going to sound phenomenal as the sun starts to go down across Kent. We'll get them on next.
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0: These are going to sound and feel phenomenal tonight. 6 minutes past nine, the sun is going to start setting across Kent. So quite literally, we're going to soundtrack the very end of Tuesday. Turn it all the way up. Riley Intentated, who's just caught up with Rivals. Time to get the house tidy after my destruction of the kitchen. Yeah, good work. You've got an hour, mate. Peter in Whitstable and Donna in Dover. Welcome to you as well. The anthems start with NSYNC and Bye Bye Bye.
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0: classic favourites. One of them, in fact, can almost guarantee the track I have on next is going to be broken down by classical instruments as part of the rave at Rochester Castle. It's from Duke Jumont, and I'll get it on next with brand new Harry Styles too.
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0: another 54 Ultra. It's called Talk To You. It's KMFM, the hit list on a Tuesday night right here in Kent. I'm Jack. Hope you're good. I truly mean this when I say it. I feel like we are in the presence of greatness right now in the world of music. Summer at the AMA is ridiculous. This might be his best performance ever. Like, do you know when you just have that moment of realisation that he could go on to be one of the greatest frontmen I've ever seen in my entire life? That moment of, you've got this, you know what you're doing, you're good at it, you really can hold your own on stage. And he is just a kid. He's 21, 22 years old. He's really young. But something has clicked inside of that brain of his. And my word, he has put himself on a whole other level. There is potential. Or it might just have been the really insane eye makeup that really drew me into that performance. Have a watch, figure it out for yourself. We'll get on Home Wrecker next and Bruno Mars to play as well.
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11: On the Sky News Centre at 10, a police officer involved in a student being handcuffed despite saying he'd been stabbed has resigned. Body cam footage from December shows the response to Henry Novak's murder in Southampton and his killer's false claims that the 18-year-old had racially abused him. The watchdog's investigating, with the Home Secretary saying the case shouldn't be used to turn communities against one another. Protesters gathered outside Southampton's Central Police Station this evening. South West Water has been fined almost £2 million for drinking supply failures in Devon. Inspectors found a parasite from animal faeces on farmland got into the system in May 2024. It's been revealed ex-SNP chief executive Peter Murrell used fake invoices and falsified expenses to misuse £400,000 of party money. The court heard some of the cash went on a motorhome that had driven just 4 miles, £2,000 worth of umbrellas and a Dyson hairdryer. Psychologist Dr. Jane Hansolf thinks the items could have been absorbed by his salary.
12: People often, if they're embezzling, it's about the financial reward. But for him, he had the money to purchase these things. So for me, it's actually about thrill-seeking behaviour. It's about the dopamine hit.
11: He'll be sentenced later this month. A British couple jailed on spying charges in Iran have lost an appeal against their convictions. Craig and Lindsay Foreman were detained on a round-the-world motorbike trip in January 2025. Sport, and it's reported Liverpool have reached a verbal agreement with Andoni Iraola to become their new head coach. The former Bournemouth boss is set to replace the sacked Arne Slot at Anfield. A formal announcement will be made in the coming days. And Wales scored a late equaliser to draw 1-1 with Ghana in their friendly in Cardiff. Lewis Kumas got the goal for the hosts in injury time. That's the latest. I'm Laura Safe.
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6: From the Sky News Centre at 11, an officer involved in the handcuffing of a murder victim has resigned as Sir Keir Starmer gives his reaction to the police body cam footage.
7: It's harrowing. And I have to say, as a father of a 17-year-old boy, I felt sick watching it.
6: Student Henry Novak can be heard telling police in Southampton in December that he'd been stabbed. The 18-year-old was falsely accused by his killer of racism. Nigel Farage says the reaction should be one of rage, which the Prime Minister disagreed with. The police watchdog's investigating. South West Water says they apologise unreservedly after receiving a record fine for a parasite outbreak that contaminated drinking water in Devon. The firm's been ordered to pay nearly £2 million after hundreds reported falling ill in May 2024. The court's heard Peter Murrell's spending spree with money he stole from the SNP went on luxury items, everyday essentials and a motorhome. The party's former chief executive embezzled £400,000. The president of Ukraine is warning a fresh attack from Russia is possible tonight. Ukrainian officials say 22 people have been killed in drone and missile strikes from Moscow last night. They say an 8-year-old boy and his mum were found in the ruins of a 4-storey building in Dnipro, with Kiev also hit. Volodymyr Zelensky has renewed his appeal to Western allies.
8: We need results from every country that can help us. The intelligence warning regarding Russian strikes remain in effect. Our defenders of the sky are ready 24/7.
6: In sport, Lewis Kumas scored his first goal for Wales as they drew 1-1 with Ghana in their friendly in Cardiff. The Liverpool youngster headed the equaliser late into stoppage time. And it's reported Liverpool have reached a verbal agreement with Andoni Iraola to become their new head coach. The former Bournemouth boss is set to replace the sacked Arne Slot at Anfield. That's the latest. I'm Laura Safe.

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